Emma, Emma, Emma, Emma, Emma, Emma, Emma, Emma, Emma, Emma, Emma, Emma, Emma, Emma, Emma, Emma, Emma, Emma, Emma, Emma, Emma, Emma, Emma, Emma, Emma, Emma, Emma, Emma, Emma, Emma, Emma, Emma, Emma, Emma, Emma, Emma, Emma, Emma, Emma, Emma, Emma, Emma, Emma, Emma, Emma, Emma, Emma, Emma, Emma, Emma, Emma, Emma, Emma, Emma, Emma, Emma, Emma, Emma, Emma, Emma, Emma, Emma, Emma, Emma, Emma, Emma, Emma, Emma, Emma, Emma, Emma, Emma, Emma, Emma, Emma, Emma, Emma, Emma, Emma, Emma, Emma, Emma, Emma, Emma, Emma, Emma, Emma, Emma, Emma, Emma, Emma, Emma, Emma, Emma, Em

is a soldier in a war against hate and bigotry. His weapons include a complete personal dedication of his talent

Well, I don't know just exactly what this title means insofar as it's technical or otherwise just exactly what it does mean, but anyhow, I know this much. It means a heap of mighty fine rhythm and some swell instrumental work from Gene Krupa and all the boys. Foo for Two.

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I need a golden crown, top dog here like it's homeward bound. 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

0: this large screen color television with memory tuning for 7 full days absolutely free. It's not cuckoo to try before you buy.
1: All right, check this out.

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0: Hello, Alpha. Hello, Alpha.
2: Main mission here, Commander. Is it really you?
0: Yes, Paul. We're alive. And there is life here. People from Earth.
2: Fantastic. Carter made it back, and he and Dr. Mathias are on Eagle 2 right now on a return trip to Thule. I'll pass the word.

0: alongside the alien ship, it passes one of several pod-like constructions connected by long, transparent cylinders to the main structure. Suddenly, the pod glows and the Eagle shudders.
1: Well, at least the computer can still function.

Epicurean, committed Epicurean. If you'll be in the fire, bend the pleasures of the soul. Seems it's been a while since I bothered to look down and gaze upon the cold ground below. Well, there they go. No foreplay. The feet will soon be with you as the force may. The finest dining with gourmets. Alright, well, okay, huh? Find views from the plateau, with salt waves and shades of tobacco. Now breaching the chateau, attack mode.

no horseplay. See the world and wanna paint it like a portrait. Van Gogh, get dough, that Monet. Mine, well okay yo. Fine views from the plateau, salt waves and shades of tobacco. Now breaching the chateau.